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Maximum your steady emergency. 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

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All is quiet and peaceful. As I open my eyes, I see a moonbow. Its colors moving, changing and rotating like a kaleidoscope. I look around, but there's no one there. I'm still looking at the moonbow. Its brightness tickling my body, sending me signals.

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Ever shed a tear to a melody lost in the boundless power of music's symphony? Ever lost within life's maze, finding comfort in music's warm embrace? The power of music knows no bounds.

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Let harmonies be your guiding light in life. Find your strength, let it arise. Unbe-

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Wonderful days belong to the best. I don't know where I stand, what I'm to do. 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